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6: Thank you, Nana.
7: Come at the Kamadaki, the Kilabu, the Kilomahel, the Solo. 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Monatin Tatuaga. What's the name of the Kamadaka? I think it's a thing that they do a much responsible for the government coming to visit. But the Ramachin, two,
5: I want to give you a little bit of a
7: Eh ya se gore ke ka manika jalo sahle. 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
6: Ke a lebo.
7: Thank you papa.
6: Thank you mama. Le sedi.
8: Thank you. Thank you. Thank you. Thank you. Thank you. Thank you. Thank you. Thank you. Thank you. Thank you. Thank you. Thank you. Thank you. Thank you. Thank you. Thank you. Thank you. Thank you. Thank you. Thank you. Thank you. Thank you. Thank you. Thank you. Thank you. Thank you. Thank you. Thank you. Thank you. Thank you. Thank you. Thank you. Thank you. Thank you. Thank you. Thank you. Thank you. Thank you. Thank you. Thank you. Thank you. Thank you. Thank you. Thank you. Thank you. Thank you. Thank you. Thank you. Thank you. Thank you. Thank you. Thank you. Thank you. Thank you. Thank you. Thank you. Thank you. Thank you. Thank you. Thank you. Thank you. Thank you. Thank you. Thank you. Thank you. Thank you. Thank you. Thank you. Thank you. Thank you. Thank you. Thank you. Thank you. Thank you. Thank you. Thank

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3: The technical team is attending to the facilities generator to ensure that the backup power system is restored. The department continues to monitor the readiness of backup power systems across health facilities. Now, this includes generator functionality and fuel availability as part of measures to maintain essential healthcare services.

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3: And this ETA is very convenient for all of us and give us very convenient visit to South Africa. It's very good success.
4: Thank you.
2: Mo presidente Cyril Ramaphosa o tlotlile lefapha la ditaba tsa selehae le lekala la taolo ya madiboho a naha e leng BMA ka bokgutshwane bakeng sa ho tlisa diphetoho ka ho kengwa tshebetsong a mokgwa ona o motjha wa tumello ya ho eta e leng o bitswang ETA ka bokgutshwane.
5: The electronic travel authorization system will make travel to South Africa a lot easier. It will also make it faster and more predictable. I tested this with one of the travelers who we saw how quickly he was processed. It literally took just less than 1 minute and the traveler was beaming with laughter, with joy, with a broad smile, because he had a sense that he had been received in a very respectful manner, in a very efficient manner to the country. And this system will encourage tourism.
2: Mo presidente Ramaphosa ore mokgwa ona o motjha wa technology o tla bela o thusa ho sireletsa madiboho a naha, kgohedi ya matsete le ho theha mesebetsi.
5: Today's launch, it is about how we can enable our country to move forward. It is about building a South Africa that welcomes the world with confidence, welcomes the world efficiently, and welcomes the world knowing that our security and our sovereignty is intact. A South Africa that attracts investment, a South Africa that embraces innovation, and a South Africa that protects its borders while opening its doors to lawful travelers to our country.
2: Haditaba disale mothateng ona letona la ditaba tsa selahae Dr. Leon Schreiber le re mogwa ona o motsha wa o eta o tla bela o thusa o lwantsha diketso tsa bopoto le boqhekanyetsi ho kenyeletswa le ntlheng ya o lekolwa ha divisa lo ba le maeto a bolokeileng naheng ena ya Afrika Borwa.
4: Unlike the BMA's previous movement control system, EMCS 2.0 is biometrically enabled to use facial verification to determine whether a traveller may enter the country, eliminating the scope for criminals or for fraud to use fraudulent passports or visa papers. In other words, Mr. President, the face of the traveller becomes the key that determines whether they may enter, rather than a physical document which can be manipulated. This feature has also laid the foundation for us to significantly reduce immigration queues. Now, the dedicated ETA counters will already speed up processing. We just saw a demonstration where it took us about 40 or 50 seconds to process.
2: ETA. 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
5: Today's launch, it is about how we can enable our country to move forward. It is about building a South Africa that welcomes the world with confidence, welcomes the world efficiently, and welcomes the world knowing that our security and our sovereignty is intact. A South Africa that attracts investment, a South Africa that embraces innovation, and a South Africa that protects its borders while opening its doors to lawful travelers to our country.
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0: 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That our region has abundant natural resources that will be able to cushion us if we work together as a region, collectively and harnessing all our efforts, skills, and all the natural resources available in our region.
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1: 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People react differently to different results. 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We need to refocus and keep motivated and look to fight for a big qualification. So we have to give grace where it's due, but also, like, we can't sulk until the end of the tournament. We still have a big one coming up.
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2: Look, obviously one needs to take everything into account when you look at a tour like this. The big summer that we've got obviously plays a part, and then whenever we have an opportunity to do both, you know, expose a few of our younger players and then also give some of our senior guys a bit of a break because of what the summer entails. 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
1: Every reform we undertake must ultimately answer one question, and that question is, will it help to create work? The ETA answers that question with a resounding yes. More visitors mean more hotel bookings. More restaurants are then filled. More tour operators start their own businesses. It also means more flights, more conferences, more exports, more investments, more opportunities for South Africans to earn an income and to build a better future.
0: Mokgatlho o ipitsang the Unstoppable wa Hianeman o kositse kantoro ya tonagolo ya porofense ya Free State ka o tlholeya go buisana le ona ka tema e seng e gathilwe projekeng ya Middelpunt Solar Plant. 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
2: 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He also made it clear to them to say, no, comrades, this thing of you management of not want to talk with the representative of the community, it's out of order and it's wrong.
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3: 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On the 25th of January 2023, Bevan Loftus phoned Clive Nike to confront him about this. A recording of this call has been retained, and a transcript of the call is contained in the bundle, as appears from the transcript.
0: Sebini sa Britani sa mmino wa rock e leng Rod Stewart se tlakotse leeto la sona naheng ya Amerika ka mora go etsa operation ya pelo. 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Mark Savage wa BBC wa tlalea.
4: Wake up, Maggie, Rod Stewart's health has been under scrutiny during his latest US tour. In June, he was pictured breathing from an oxygen tank on stage in Utah after losing his breath. He later cancelled a concert in California after being diagnosed with laryngitis. His latest cancellations come after a procedure to fit a coronary stent, which helps to improve blood flow to the heart when arteries become narrow or blocked. The musician apologised to fans he'd let down, but promised to be back on stage as soon as possible, hopefully in time for a gig in Mexico next month.

0: kopane le lehlaso la kgetho ya bona. 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
4: I'm
3: a Nati, Nati, Tate Mabubu, I'll let you sell about to car all the city FM.
4: Hey, I'm not going
3: to get back together. Nati, Tate Mabi, the whole set of saying I can't go to say I'm a Nati.
4: Oh,
3: and the dog of a man. Hey,
2: 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My match is getting million.
1: Out twasa. 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Who taught about how kids in wood? 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

0: 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DJ's at work.
1: I want to say to everybody that feel oppressed,
2: that feel sad, that feel they can't anymore. I want to say to you that tomorrow will always be better than today, I can promise you. Speak to someone, get help, and I'm promising you, no matter how dark it seems, there's always light at the end of the tunnel. Hold on, hold out, and just know that tomorrow will always be better than today.
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2: 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Get the biggest for the drive at a Hua Breakfast Show. 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
1: The four accused, Mkhwanazi, Keshali Stalls, Kobus van Rensburg, Adrian McKenzie, and Beko Kwakia Sibande, face charges of murder, robbery with aggravating circumstances, and defeating the ends of justice. They were arrested last week following allegations emanating from the Madlanga Commission of Inquiry. They are due back in court on Thursday morning after spending a week behind bars. This is the fourth time Mkhwanazi has been arrested since allegations of his criminal involvement surfaced at the Madlanga Commission. Sasha Naidu, SABC News, Johannesburg.
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2: The members found 600 Mandrax tablets, 100 grams of tick, 300 grams of daga, 23 cellular telephones, 3 earpods, pairs, 5 USB memory sticks, 10 condoms and 60 libido tablets in the warden's vehicle. The estimated value of drugs is approximately 65,000 rand.
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3: Every reform we undertake must ultimately answer one question, and that question is, will it help to create work? The ETA answers that question with a resounding yes. More visitors mean more hotel bookings. More restaurants are then filled. More tour operators start their own businesses. It also means more flights, more conferences, more exports, more investments, more opportunities for South Africans to earn an income and to build a better future.
0: O sa le jalo letona la ditaba tsa lehae Dr Leon Schreiber o tholeditse mokgwa o motšha wa ETA ka go tla thusa tantshong ya bobodu tsamaisong ya dintlha tse amanang le divisa. 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
4: Unlike the BMA's previous movement control system, EMCS 2.0 is biometrically enabled to use facial verification to determine whether a traveller may enter the country, eliminating the scope for criminals or for fraud to use fraudulent passports or visa papers. In other words, Mr. President, the face of the traveller becomes the key that determines whether they may enter, rather than a physical document which can be manipulated. This feature has also laid the foundation for us to significantly reduce immigration queues. Now, the dedicated ETA counters will already speed up processing. We just saw a demonstration where it took us about 40 or 50 seconds to process.
0: Naha ya Colombia e hlwaile matsatsi a mararo e le ya go ba tshiamong bakeng sa diphofu tsa go reketla ga lefatshe go etsaetseng ka mantaga mo go tlhokaetseng batho ba fetang 200. 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
0: Hey, Mary, for the price of study world checker, so to back up on the donations, different for a bar to secondary donations. But so had the is open ended. So in terms of age, from any age, not necessarily the teenagers, but at least from 18 years up and above. And for repetition for LC de Villiers, the Holo Ailing Money University of Pretoria, more Pretoria, that is Thursday from 7 o'clock until 10 o'clock at night. And for those by the Fore Babata for Simula, for example, Ba Money Free Study, Rekaba Tuta for a way. There's another group, they can be there then. So, for we look for the competitions amongst ourselves as the men rugby players.
2: Hey, Charlene. Rugby is rough for her. I'm going to put a wheelchair rugby joint.
0: Hey, man. It's my opinion, man. Hi, Betty. I'm called finally the rugby. How come when I run through defense?
2: Yeah.
0: Because the trick is a page. Get defense and look for Okonokovana speed so that you can go and Okonokonoko Fumana a point. So equally fast, the Kaufa over the one we look for is our one or what's up, and he goes. How about a look for strong? Then what about defense? So that Okonoko.
2: Ke bela ba bangwe ba go tsoletsa their goals. Ene ke a bona lena le event mafelong a beke.
0: This Saturday re bitsa bomme gore ba tle ba kgone gore joina and ba kgone go bona gore re sebetsa jwang, re tsameka jwang, and even like a meet and greet re ba bontshe the feel. Gore it's not that bad because ba bantsi ba rona ba tshaba go wa motho tla o bolela re. Now I've been through a lot in my life. Look what, but look what. For casting in one nation, that chair is so balanced. It's and we make sure that the safety yarona is number one. So, but remember, Jorge, in life we also have to play. In life we also have to exercise. So, kere kubo menka the 15th of August from ka 8 o'clock to the really poor campus in the University of Pretoria in that hall. We're going to for the whole day for a bachibakono for Zena, but they can sit in that chair and feel for how does it, you know. Sometimes bachibakiki see it and believe it. So have I born about Zena into that chair, but move around the hall. But it's nothing difficult.
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1: 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We are moving to finalize the terms of reference. We are going to meet next week to move closer to finalizing the terms of reference, but also to get an update in the appointment of evidence leader. 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
1: We have a proven track record. We're not saying we are not facing challenges. We're not saying we've not failed in certain areas. This is why we give account. That is why we acknowledge that where we have not acted decisively, we have compromised service delivery, including the improvements that would have been done. This is why in the review, we clearly articulate that there's a need for timeous intervention, decisive interventions,

0: 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Richard Cash wa BBC wa tlaleha.
1: More than 8 million registered voters are choosing Zambia's president, parliament and municipal councillors. President Hakainde Hichilema is widely seen as the favourite among 13 presidential candidates. But the opposition leader, Brown Mudumbile, backed by a coalition of rival parties, is expected to mount a strong challenge. Voters say unemployment and the rising cost of living remain major concerns, with many yet to feel the benefits of economic growth under Mr. Hichilema's government. The election is also being seen as a test of Zambia's reputation as one of Africa's most stable democracies amid concerns political freedoms are being undermined.

0: Ditaba tsena tsa hora ya borobedi di fella mona o ka boela thomela o imamelela tse ding gape ga nako e tlabele hora ya borobong. 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
1: Thakgoga. 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
0: DJ Tira
1: back. You still remember the day we shared the seat?
2: Yeah, the resist.
1: Resist.
2: I was with we were here in Joburg in demos in Ngobi's studio.
1: Yeah.
2: From Shana.
1: Yeah.
2: Because Ngobi did the beat.
1: Yeah.
2: Ngobi from Shana did the beat of resist.
1: Never been.
2: Remember we were here. And he was staying in Pretoria by
1: yeah.
2: the time.
0: Uno ngola kapa uno freestyle.
2: Just doing freestyle. You know? That's why I made Zakes because I used to be an MC at DUT.
0: Ah.
2: So he invited me to studio and said, here's the song. Let's go.
1: So the time Lesha resisted. Did you guys thought to write about this beat? Or it was just one of those songs?
2: No, Resistor was the second one. The first one was Yababona Agela
1: Bandana Bayangsuge.
2: Yeah. So that was our first song. When Zakes came to Joburg to EMI to Utbazola Lelingom,
1: yeah,
2: they fell in love with it.
1: Yeah?
2: By that time, it was coming from this side. Because Joburg fell in love from the song first time, then Durban.
1: Oh, Durban in the song to understand.
2: Down to Durban with fire.
0: Oh, yeah, that night Elibaba.
2: Whoa, yo, coming in Durban with fire. Page.
1: Hey.
0: When I on Elibaba MC Teshari, yay, Elibaba sale radio. Bophelo ba bole ba tshintsha jwang? How did your life? E tshintshe kanjani impilo yakho?
2: Hey, my life changed a lot, you know. At first, I didn't even knew that I was going to be a musician.
1: Yeah.
2: I was playing, doing gimmicks, you know.
0: Yeah.
2: But Zakes saw talent in me, and then he put me to studio.
1: Yeah.
2: Then next time, Abashana Bam, they are driving around town with my mom, and they say, "Mom, nah, there's Uncle there in the poster." And my mom would say, "No, ingani amle."
1: Yeah.
0: Yeah.
2: But who's Elibaba Dirac? Because he didn't know that.
1: Yeah.
2: Because I left home to study. I never told my mom that I was in music.
1: Yeah, most of the
2: shows. Hey, Elibaba Dirac. Then that's when Zakes went home to explain to my mom that I'm an artist.
1: No. What's my fair to? When was it?
2: 2006.
1: Yes. That's when you started.
2: Yes.
1: Anyway, I said you don't let me a fashionable.
0: I'm blind.
1: I said you don't let me a fashionable.
0: Mukaba. What can I fashionable?
1: Can't blame Elibaba. Can't blame.
2: Everywhere you go, they say Elibaba in every business.
0: Yeah.
2: It's no Elibaba way to
1: life. No Elibaba. You grew up like that, like all the body and stuff.
2: Yes. No, I grew up like that.
1: Yeah.
2: Yeah.
1: Why it's a fashionable? I'm a gitano. Kasiya gule mwe na lembo.
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1: 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Eshimfethu. Unfortunately, you had your own challenges tsa bophelo. I was fortunate enough for now I know you on a personal level.
2: Yes,
1: and I was heard sometimes about Tubari, hey, hebeka's born a lawyer, hebeka. You know, sometimes in fact, if you don't know someone on a personal level, it's easier for you to say, ah, why born this and that and that and that. Take like a stroke. It shocked everybody in fact. It shocked the whole country, like heba fate with Alan. Just take us through worry. Because the next thing is an Elvovo hospitalized.
2: I was performing at the place called the Indueto in KZN. I remember I went there, I performed my first, and I think I was doing my last song, fourth song, and then I couldn't feel my left side.
1: Yeah.
2: I couldn't feel
1: it. Only live on stage.
2: Live on stage. Yeah. I couldn't feel my left side. After that, I was on a stretcher. After on a stretcher, I was on an ambulance. And then I was taken to hospital. When I arrived at hospital,
1: but during the day, you went to the...
2: Because they even asked me that there was someone, they asked for someone to perform in front of me. I was okay. I said, no, because I don't have another show.
1: Yeah,
2: you can go first.
0: Yeah.
2: I'll follow. I was okay.
0: Ulisha.
2: Nali Timiaka.
1: Yeah.
0: Uso le stretchering, uso le spetlele, doctoring.
2: The BP was too high. I think it was 190 over something, and I had a clot at the back of my.
1: But before then, did you know that the problem of high blood?
2: You know, fit.
1: I'm fit.
2: The fatigue, all. I need to ask the stomach. Umuntu
1: up and down,
2: issues, you know.
0: Yeah.
2: And then I was hit by the stroke, and then I was admitted, and then after that, my pincher passes away. I couldn't even go to Mambija's memorial and also a funeral, you know. Then on the 30th, I was taken out of the hospital. I was on a wheelchair.
0: You couldn't walk?
2: I couldn't walk.
0: Boholo ba rona mamedi elvovo bua taba re ona le staging a bina pina ya o qetela mona mo eleng hore o sa utlwa a sa utlwe le hlakogela hae ha re papa o sa le stretchering ha le papa o sa le ka ambulance papa o sa le spetlele. 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Ka di 30 tsa December watswa o tsama ka wheelchair. 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We live alone. 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Bophelo bo fetwa jwang kana ko eo? Di decisions o la tshwanela o di nka ke di fetse at the time.
2: No, you have to change even the lifestyle, you know. That's why I had to leave Durban and go back home in Newcastle to be close to the
0: family. Oh, but I'm a dad in.
1: Yeah.
0: I'm a dad in the weekend. I'm a dad in.
2: Yeah, so I had to leave. After when I left the hospital, I went to my sister's place because it stays in Durban. But I couldn't go there and stay there forever.
0: Yeah.
2: So I went back home to the family. And when I was home, I couldn't leave the house because I was having this thing of saying, "Aban Bazot, ulaigi."
1: Magane kire ki buada o Elvovo mfi. Elvovo. Oh, Elvovo, whether you can Free State, you can Deben, you can Kai, everybody knows Elvovo. Elvovo is this superstar. The next thing, this unfortunate incident. Kamosloho, in a ring, like the time, like Bauchaila, stroke, this and that.
2: You know what? I think that helped me is that I have home, I mean. That Elvovo, listen here, you are down and out, but you are bigger than this, you are going to come back strong. Because I couldn't talk about this thing. I started talking about it a month ago.
1: Because
2: I couldn't talk about it because I was hurt.
0: Yeah.
1: I'm fit.
0: Yeah, yeah.
1: I'm fit.
2: I had two car accidents. Before the stroke.
1: Oh, that was before.
2: Yeah, before the stroke.
1: Hey, can I know after stroke, right?
2: No, no. Before the stroke.
1: Yeah, yeah.
2: So it's only the love of God that I've realized that God has kept me to be a living example to the youth that are coming up. Whatever you're going through, you can make it in life. It's only for you to believe in God.
0: Elvovo, we le kata ba hore majita ha ba di check up.
1: I agree.
0: O kata o bua kata ba ya BP ene le mamang. 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
2: So I had to visit doctors to help me because kumele ngiadjust ukuthi I'm no longer Elvovo that will be on stage. And also what helped me, I left social media because it's one of the things.
1: I went to shop out there.
2: It's one of the things that killed you because you see your friends. And also, you know what? You just need one person that believes in you. That helped me. That hold my hand and said to me, I want to see you win again, Panwa. So shout out to Ikrutmaniami. Yang asekai tanahuza. Yabonga cool for his support and family, and also CCNZ, where the one that started a donation for me.
1: Something.
2: Now I'm able to see. I'm a specialist. Also to go to physio. Thank you so much, Abanji Basem Zanzi, for their prayers, messages, and all that.
1: The situation, how Rono via a wheelchair, you couldn't walk at all, or it was only one side in a cowardly?
2: It's one side.
1: So
2: if it's one side, I can't, you can't even, you can't stand.
1: But between then and now, Obona improvement in my life in your
2: between then and now, I'm able to drive myself also.
1: No, so call we drive also. Speechy, kia hopola, there was said some, I start to make well, Kapane, go one on TV. Speechy silly, not good all the sharp.
2: No, speech did go, but I think I'm shying a cool.
1: Yeah,
2: because I still even remember what happened.
1: Yeah.
2: Some don't remember what happened, but grace of God.
0: Wa hopola re bua le lira ona bua ka ntwa hore ona sa hopole le puo.
1: Yeah.
0: Ho tswa ka rona e shapile.
1: Ne re bua le lira ka yona same thing. Le bo Department of Health, the Twasa, Department of Arts and Culture. Here is a person. Elongo is willing to, because Elvovo, the danger ke hore most of us we don't even know who we are sick or this. Most of us.
2: Yeah, I'm great.
1: I'm happy that you are willing to talk about these things, because not only more entertainment industry, most of us regret up until flop. Bona, you said you never had any problems up until that day. Right. So twasa o ka ipotsa gore ke batho ba bakae re emetse ena o ba thukara o tse bentho tsa o di ditsa majwa.
0: E jwalo, fela ntho e bua, ha re bua ka yona eo. 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
2: You know, after my interview with Ulinda, how many volume of calls that I got from the guys from the industry saying, hey, Vito, what's Caesar Wakulu?
1: Hey,
2: you know, Nati, we wanted to talk because we are going through depression, I'm going through anxiety, you know. Because Tina Siasaba, because of the status that we have, we don't want to talk about things. But I'm here for them to be able to talk about it, because this is something that I went through. It's not something that I've been told.
1: I've been
2: through all the situations. If you want to talk to me, I'm free.
1: Yeah, affect as one tabenya pokot, because Spanish how ki if usa pala mi stage, how kono kaol.
2: Hey, Peter, I had savings.
1: Yeah,
2: they went dry.
1: I'm fine because no one knew we can.
2: Amanda Bambing Caesar. for physio, and also I had friends that about my physio that they helped me to come and see them. So yeah, the love has been there, man. Thanks to God, Woody. I've been a nice person to everyone.
1: Yeah, been a but the guy. Industry. Let's talk about the industry, my brother. The industry itself. We think we are friends in this industry.
2: No, there are no friends in industry. We are colleagues.
1: Yeah?
2: There are no friends in industry. We are colleagues.
1: Why Chojwalo? What did you see?
2: You won't see that up until you are in a dark corner.
1: Yeah?
2: You won't see that up until you are in a dark corner where your friends don't come and visit you.
1: Just your to come and check, fella, or Rintuan.
2: Your friends will perform in your hometown and not come see you.
0: Yeah.
1: Babona, my mate.
0: Yeah. 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
4: Oppressed, that feel sad, that feel can't anymore. I want to say to you that tomorrow will always be better than today, I can promise you. Speak to someone, get help, and I'm promising you, no matter how dark it seems, there's always light at the end of the tunnel. Hold on, hold out, and just know that tomorrow will always be better than today.
5: Mona ke lotuna la naha la dipapadi ha khothatsa be ba mohlongong ba iphumana ba se maemong a matle bophelong ho fihlela ha kana hore ae ska ba ba la hlatshepo ho sane o tla loka. 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
1: 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They must use someone like you because whatever that you are talking about, that's a story. Why bala from somewhere, my brother?
3: Yeah, it's something that one went through it. Yeah, you know, there must be seminars where we are called because we don't even know how to save money as an artist. You know, we want to drive flashy cars, we want to do that.
1: I know, no shaka yung went to him. We can't even arrest him.
3: ML63.
1: I sing ML.
3: Arrest 3.
0: How did you get the seminar, the workshop, or the thing, fella, the artist, rea ya moga sapata lwinte, last nga kokele kon, siya ya vele,
3: sizo
0: tlala, slalele.
3: No, we don't, but I think it will change once the seminar is done by someone that has went through that.
0: Okay.
3: That they've seen from the industry.
0: Yeah.
3: Not someone that is coming to talk about something that they've never seen.
1: I'm
3: not saying they've never seen it, but it will be much easier to ukubakwa ukukhuluma nomuntu okuseme industry. And
1: because,
3: understand.
1: Because whatever these boys are going through now, boys that have hits now.
3: Yeah.
1: And think, or kibona. You've been there, you know.
3: I've been there.
1: What boy? You know. So it's easier for someone like that to rebuffet. I'll check 1, 2, and 3.
3: And also, I think they need to learn from my mistakes because I did make mistakes.
1: Let's go back there. Let's go back there. Kiddy Inks, which are some of the mistakes that you think, or kili industry mona 1, 2, and 3 maybe I didn't see it.
3: Not taking care of my health.
1: Yeah.
3: And spending on many things that I couldn't help me when I was sick.
1: Imali khona baba siya spend.
3: Spend about 1,000.
1: Yeah.
3: There are such mistakes. There's those silly mistakes that we make. Not having medical aids and also and some of them they're not taking care of their families and their kids, you know.
1: I shouldn't fit. Oh, Jack. We wish you everything of the best. And I'm happy. Like bona ole shapo. to be honest. No. Wish you everything of the best. Khutla. Music in it,
3: no
1: robot.
3: No, I'll be on stage for the first time with Ziggs Mantin on the 29th in Durban.
0: Yeah!
3: after some years. Yeah,

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Little reporter Elvo Dirang wish. A stroke, brother, I lose my uncle Gastroke, I lose our lady Gastroke. So I want Sarah Mudimu appeal of Gayak, Mudimu appeal, I'll check in Nagamoka Center's bank.

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6: man no like I've said those are old videos that that was then before I even had this
5: kick a birthday party
6: it was a birthday party
5: back then
6: so you know
5: social media
6: yeah. It will kill you a real death.
4: Yeah, the internet doesn't forget.
5: Kika hore radio e matla tjena o bane jwale. 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

0: handles ke mang?
1: Ke Elvovo SA on Insta and Elvovo SA Dirango on Facebook and TikTok Elvovo Dirango.
0: Nor le buile Elvovo. 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
1: And thank you for having me, man. Bonge bonke umuntu wase South Africa for the donation and prayers and messages and everything that they did for me. Thanks to Yeziwe on demand for starting the donation.
2: 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Keep spreading.

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1: A post not permanently filled does not necessarily mean that there isn't somebody in the post. But it still spells a problem because it results in instability. If you look at purely the number of principalships that haven't been filled, that means there's somebody acting, leading the school. And that is not healthy either. And our greater concern is the number of posts that are frozen, 2,700. Now, when a post is frozen, nobody is in the post. And there's no rational explanation given by the minister.
0: Komishini ya Madanga ilo tsola pele ka tshebetso ya yona ka jeno, mme tebelle kore ho tla ba le paki e ntjha e tla ngotheka pa bopaki. 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
2: Witness P has requested that his testimony be heard behind closed doors without the presence of the media and the public. In his application, he says his evidence relates to matters uncovered during a clandestine counterintelligence operation involving an organized drug gang. Witness P is scheduled to testify on the same day as Northwest businessman Suleiman Karim. However, Commission spokesperson Jeremy Michaels has confirmed that Witness P's testimony will not have a bearing on matters relating to Karim. 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
3: So we are going to continue with our preparatory work in line with the decision that was made by the Western Cape High Court. We are moving to finalize the terms of reference. We are going to meet next week to move closer to finalizing the terms of reference, but also to get an update in the appointment of evidence leader. So the preparatory work of the committee has not been interdicted and will continue to work to ensure that all the preparatory work is finalized.

Lenaneo lena la Early Childhood Development o le tlisetswa ka motlotlo ke SABC Radio Education mona ho Lesedi FM. SABC Education, Enriching Minds, Enriching Lives.

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1: 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The Department of Mineral and Petroleum Resources is conducting assessment of the mining operation and compliance status on site.
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2: The DMPR confirms that the incident occurred within the boundaries of an area where a valid mining permit has been issued. The department further confirms that the site is a surface open cast mining operation and does not include an underground mine shaft. The department is currently reviewing all relevant information relating to the incident and will, at the appropriate time, provide further details, including matters related to compliance with applicable laws governing licenses and permits.
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1: 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Bevan was murdered by the police under the guise of a legitimate police operation and at the instance of Clive Nyker, a competitor of Bevan in the tow truck industry and an alleged drug dealer. At the time, Bevan was with four of his friends with whom he was hiding because he had been warned that Captain Dina Island, alias Dina Govender, who is a captain we know as Captain Dina Govender of the SAPS, was intending to kill him.
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2: 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The Department of Mineral and Petroleum Resources is conducting assessment of the mining operation and compliance status on site.
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3: Like you saw with the strikes on the drug boats of DTOs, same effect on land. And so we're working with Ecuador, we're working with Colombia, we're working with partners to bring the fight to the DTOs on land. Anywhere you traffic drugs or you threaten the American people or our partners, you are a target just like ISIS or Al-Qaeda. We spent 25 years refining the kill chain on how to diagnose and target networks halfway around the world.
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1: 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You know, I'm not an Adam Kutu Habay, just call on my chair.
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1: Mr. Clive himself, how are you?
2: Yeah, how's it, sir?
1: Like a lot of money, 2.5 on my head now, eh?
2: Who is here? Who is here? Everybody? You?
1: How you can phone Dane? How you can phone Dane to tell Dane to set me up?
2: I phone Dane, I don't know.
1: Yeah, I never ever thought so you have no problem with it, but it looks like you after me, you paying dinner, governor, you paying all the carols, you and Park to do all these things to me. I never had nothing to do with you. I never minded your business. 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But Bali, you went out of your way to do all these things to me, you wanna kill me and all that kind. Bali, where's the numbers?
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3: The victim indicated that she wished to withdraw the case, however the investigating officer uncovered a history of alleged abuse through hospital records. Following this development, the senior prosecutor directed the matter to proceed. The accused subsequently appeared for a formal bail application in the Calvinia Magistrate Court. The court ultimately denied the accused bail and postponed the matter to 14 September 2026 for further investigation.
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4: 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The department is currently reviewing all relevant information relating to the incident and will, at the appropriate time, provide further details, including matters related to compliance with applicable laws governing licenses and permits.

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4: 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Sesh, good day and welcome to the City FM. Firstly, briefly, remind us on the previous cases that Mkhwanazi appeared in court for, as this is the fourth time he's been arrested and appearing in court.
5: Hi, good day, and thank you so much for having me. So, first of all, Mkhwanazi started off this year at the Madlanga Commission of Inquiry, where several allegations were, in fact, made against him. He was then arrested in April 2026, where he was granted bail of 30,000 rand by the Boksburg Magistrates Court for charges of fraud, corruption, and defeating the ends of justice. And this was alongside one of his colleagues from the city, Kahiso Lerutla. He was then released on bail, and in July, again, he was actually arrested once more, where he was granted 50,000 rand bail by the Germiston Magistrates Court. And this was actually in relation to fraud and corruption involving former city officials. He was then, and this was actually in relation to fraud and corruption involving former city officials. He was then,

0: to be starting. I just stepped up. Hopefully we do start any minute in this case here at the Brakpan Magistrate Court.
1: Well, Sesh, when looking at the charges against Mr. Mkhwanazi, can we say that the court or the state has been lenient towards him or not?
0: Well, in his past cases, they weren't either Schedule 6 cases where, bail is normally opposed. So that is why, these cases, the state hasn't, in fact, opposed bail. But this case of the murder of Emmanuel Mbembe is quite a serious charge. As we do know, it's a Schedule 5 offense. And that is why the state actually intends this time to oppose bail. We do know that Mkhwanazi has already been behind bars for a week. So this case, we are going to see 5 bail applications. So it isn't likely that it is going to be finished today. We might see it also being rolled over to tomorrow and maybe possibly to Monday even as well.
1: Well, Sesh, thank you very much. Let me allow you to go back inside the court.
0: Thank you so much for having me. Always a pleasure.
1: Mamedi ene ke motlhulutsi rona wa ditaba ena ke session na idu re buisana le ena a le legotleng la dinyewe la Brakpan mo tebelelong gore Julius Mkhwanazi motlatsi wa tlhogo ya sepolesa se ya 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
2: mananeo a ditaba lesedi FM a utlwisetsa ditaba di le jwalo.
3: Whatever language that is used, whether it's facilitation or assistance, this is what you get.
4: Yes, it's facilitation, yes. Facilitation
3: we
4: is saving.
3: Don't need to fight about this.
4: Facilitation is saving prison. Commissioners, you are there, mere. I can't agree to leave my kids and go to jail for something that I didn't do. I didn't put blue lights. I must say, I can't. This is a commission of inquiry. You will be making recommendation. I will be sitting somewhere. And I won't see you that. I will see you after 10 years or 50 years.
2: Dita kabem batona.
5: I thought I'm coming back again on Tuesday.
6: Your legal representatives will clarify to you, Mr. Mfetsi.
5: Oh,
6: thank you.
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6: 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A re kale ka Welcome HTS. 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
6: 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There was an, for example, normally incident. 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
7: Okay.
6: 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Let's take it from Almatata out. But as of now, Tamala, SCP, we are school thing. In the editing, near the choice of Bunito Bower and Service Leon, as a born or Harabona SCP.
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1: Mr. Clive himself, how are you? Luck, a lot of money, 2.5 on my head now, eh?
2: Who is here? Who is this here? Evan, you?
1: Yeah, how you can phone Dane? How you can phone Dane to tell Dane to set me up?
2: I phone Dane, I don't know.
1: Yeah, I never ever thought so. You have no problem with it, but look like you after me. You paying dinner, governor, you paying all the carols, you and Park to do all these things to me. I never had nothing to do with you. I never minded your business. I got no flop with you. But Bali, you went out of your way to do all these things to me. You want to kill me and all. What kind, Bali? Where's the numbers?
0: Federation ya basebetsi ya khosadu e bolela hore ho na le gona halo ya go tshaelwa monwana ha setshwantsho sa molao sa diphetho tsa ditshebeletso tsa khiro se seng se le ka pela parlamente se ka 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
3: It's been coming for a while, so it wasn't drafted in response to the recent issues, but the challenges of migration haven't also just started this year. They've been around for years and years. We discussed and engaged upon this bill in NEDLAC in, I think, 2023, so that's about 3 years ago. Unfortunately, government moves the time very, very slowly. It's now before Parliament, and basically its objective is to say we have a very high unemployment rate of about 43%. We need to prioritize South Africans for employment, especially young people. We're trying to find a way to address what we've seen, a real increase in the past decade, two decades, where we often find employers rush to hire undocumented migrant labor.
0: Lefapha la Naha la Toka le bolela hore o nyollwa ha tjhelete bakeng sa makgotla a dinyewe tse nyenyane ho totobatsa mekutu ya mmuso ya ho etsa hore toka e fihlelehe ho batho ba tlokotsing. 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
4: A very important development has taken place over the past few weeks, and that is that we've increased the jurisdiction of small claims courts from 20,000 to 30,000 rand. That makes small claims court services available to many, many more. And in fact, many South Africans were really struggling. Some of them were even in settling, reducing the amount of their claims exactly to fit in the small claims court jurisdiction. That's been increased.
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5: The migration issue was discussed quite thoroughly, where South Africa provided an update to the SADC states, stating that firstly what we are seeing in South Africa is concerns, legitimate concerns about migration are across the SADC region, because ultimately we then feel the effects of that. But more importantly, these issues also emanate from structural economic issues also within the SADC region. So how do we ensure that as the SADC region we address the question of unemployment, we address the question of economic growth?
0: Mamedi ha re le kola tseding tsa mananga le machaba mo president wa Russia Vladimir Putin o etetse dihlekehleke tsetse kwa ngatsa Korea le watleng la Pacific le kgetlo la pele. 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
6: Japan calls the islands the Northern Territories. Foreign Minister Toshimitsu Motegi responded, saying the four islands are Japan's, quote, inherent territory, both historically and under international law. He strongly protested Putin's visit. The two countries have never signed a formal Second World War peace treaty, with the unresolved territorial dispute over the islands remaining a major obstacle.
0: Mamedi ha re kolantla e bileng ka selohong ditabeng tsena tsa hora ya pele. 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
1: 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Yoship, I'm prepared to give my reasons on record. 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They will evade their trial. The third point, Yoship, is that they will also interfere with the investigations of this case.
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2: This comes after the state closed its case in the corruption and money laundering trial. The defense has requested the transcribed record of proceedings and has placed on record that it will file the discharge application. The High Court has postponed the matter to 20th of August to allow the defense to receive the transcripts and prepare its application. The state will then await the defense's head of arguments before drafting its response. The court has also granted an application by the SABC and ENCA to record and live broadcast proceedings of the trial going forward. I am Zara Groenewald in Pretoria.
0: Mokgatlho wa baagi wa Benchmarks Foundation o bolela gore dipotso tse ngata di ntse di tlhoka dikarabo mabapi le maemo a lebisitseng go tlhokagaleng ga barafi ba 14 ba se molaong. 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
3: I checked up on the mining company on the internet. All mining companies are supposed to publish their environmental impact assessment, their environmental management plan, as well as their social and labor plans. And I can't find any evidence that this company has any of these things. And so I wonder how it gets a permit when it doesn't actually meet the basic requirements for having a mining license. And mining licenses these days are very easily issued without there being necessarily any compliance.
0: Kajeno ho tshwerwe tshebeletso ya bofifi ya diphofu tsa kotsi ya sekepe sa Kariba e e tsaetseng ka labobedi naheng ya Zimbabwe. 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
1: 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Yoship, I'm prepared to give my reasons on record. 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They will evade their trial. The third point, Yoship, is that they will also interfere with the investigations of this case.
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2: I do believe that Click was executing contracts. I believe that.
3: Thank you. Is it not more likely, though, that if this was a contract killing, the killers would have been discreet about it?
2: I don't believe that. They are the hawks. They have power to go where they want to and to do what they want to.
0: Le tona la ntshetsopele ya setšhaba Dinapule le bolela hore le makaditswe ke palo e hodimo ya batho ba fumanang dithuso tsa SASSA ba fotseng mela e melelele ho ilo lata tšhelete ya bone ya kgwedi le kgwedi. 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
4: If I take it from Khayelitsha, in Khayelitsha you have seen the numbers of people that are there. I was also overwhelmed myself with the numbers there and what it means for us. It means there is so much demand for SASSA and the work that SASSA does, but also it's so much demand for the grants.
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5: If you look at what's happening in Romania today, their only nuclear power station is temporarily being shut down. That normally would generate about 20% of the country's electricity. Across Europe, you've got major rivers like the Danube and the Rhine. They've seen a real reduction in the water level there. European countries and governments talking about the economic hit. Growth this year in Europe may effectively be wiped out because of the hot period here.

0: Lesedi FM le ema le setšhaba ka kakaretso go tsheetsa mosadi e mong le e mong. 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
2: 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Cabo or neck are going to Pinyan, that's Nakinana, that's why.
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2: Skim subscribe. Jibos. Ke out lots on the issue, ke out lots on the issue, kill left till the next seven years and so then me watch a gaki, clamalits on Lily Tuna. Me how it's a galo. With our watch how we bulluke, obanning, hang out of seven years and so then it's yard. The how it's angle how honey, till how it's angle how on can't profit till how it's on seven years and so then it's Make a whole house of horse seven years and so then yard. Would like in your watch here how the zone Lily Tuna, okay, bulluke. Is all a fellow one and that. Impa ise motho ka ofela ke bua ka nna ke mo siro ka mona ka matatie
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0: tanedi
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0: And
4: is it? My left hand. okay, go sleep. Come up, protein.
3: I'll sleep. We'll go away to protein. I'll
0: sleep. Okay, but you must say left.
1: I'll back in your ring, righty.
0: How nyalwa?
1: She you are actually.
0: Lena, you
1: can watch on a by roller.
0: Yarring, I can soak a keyboard.
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3: Hello, Puse!
0: Yeah.
1: Hey, what's your love? I'm going to go to the house. I'm going to go
0: to
7: the house. Hello. 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Left. More like a police. All high. I'll see the sample. All the banner. Left. Left and Watch it with all I got right. I'm not sure if you're going to be able to get a watch. Left, Bawala di Wachika right. Abanga Dango, Chisangos, Father B.
3: Sangos!
1: Our boom left and end, take off, fella. Boom left and end, eh?
8: Melan, Bafetu, the Billy Tibs, a little Zito,
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0: What's that?
3: What's
0: that? 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
3: Naki.
0: Huh?
3: Let's all listen to
0: Tankila. 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
1: We are opposing to the release of the accused on bail. Yoship, I'm prepared to give my reasons on record. Yoship, we believe that the accused are flight risk. They will evade their trial. The third point, Yoship, is that they will also interfere with the investigations of this case.
0: Letona la naha la ntshetsopele ya setjhaba Dina Pule le bolela hore ho sa natse diphephetso tse ngata tsa SASSA e tobaneng le tsona, fela ho kgotsofetse ka ho kengwa tshebetsong ha metjha ya online ya boingodiso. 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
2: The system is working better now. From outside, people get their numbers as they walk in. The only challenge that I have is that our people still believe, especially the elderly, believe that they should come early at 1 a.m., at 2 a.m., at 3 a.m., at 4 a.m. And I don't understand why they do that. And I tried to reason with them. And they say, no, they want to be assisted because they're going to end up not being assisted. And as I was talking to them, they say to me, look, for an example, we are here. We arrive at 1 o'clock, we got the card, and they show me their numbers. But they say, look, they've taken people who came after us.
0: Professor Sithulego Matebesi wa University ya Free State o bolela hore Afrika Borwa ha ya lokela ho beha molato ho mmuso fela ka mathata ao baahi ba tobanang le yona, mme e lokela hore e be karolo e bapalwang ke mahlakore ka bobedi a bohlokwa a jwalo ka malapa, thuto, bodumedi le dipolotiki. 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
3: I want to, for us just to pause for one moment. No matter or where you find yourself in life, in society, there are four basic institutions. And these institutions are your family, religious institutions, education, and politics. Now, when you find any imbalance in one of these institutions, that is where you will find a very chaotic situation in some of our countries. We can blame government forever,

0: fumana tukulo ya setšhaba sa rona. 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
1: Jala Tuesday.
2: Oh, I'm not sure. I'm not sure. I'm not sure. I'm not sure. I'm not sure. I'm not sure. I'm not sure. I'm not sure. I'm not sure. I'm not sure. I'm not sure. I'm not sure. I'm not sure. I'm not sure. I'm not sure. I'm not sure. I'm not sure. I'm not sure. I'm not sure. I'm not sure. I'm not sure. I'm not sure. I'm not sure. I'm not sure. I'm not sure. I'm not sure. I'm not sure. I'm not sure. I'm not sure. I'm not sure. I'm not sure. I'm not sure. I'm not sure. I'm not sure. I'm not sure. I'm not sure. I'm not sure. I'm not sure. I'm not sure. I'm not sure. I'm not sure. I'm not sure. I'm not sure. I'm not sure. I'm not sure. I'm not sure. I'm not sure. I'm not sure. I'm not sure. I'm not sure. I'm not sure. I'm not sure. I'm not sure. I'm

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1: Liwe, now you've got the
0: fun. 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
1: 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Leave the body shots. I know exactly the killing spots on your body. So as a weapon expert, I'm saying this as a shotist, test me. I know exactly where to kill you, the killing shot went to. So they all had headshots. So I didn't even scrutinize the bodies. There was no need, whether they were shot five times, once or three times, but they were deceased. These guys were gone.
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2: So indeed for me to serve the soldiers first but also to use the expertise that are in the defense force to reach out to communities where governments are unable to reach to rural areas and do the great work. We continue to support soldiers, serve them with respect, integrity. And if you can put your life on the line like police and soldiers, you deserve all the respect that we really service our soldiers to the best of our abilities and where we can, resources permitting, we reach out to communities to share the resources.
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1: 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I submit that I am clearly not a flight risk. The fact of my voluntarily handing over speaks to this. Clearly, the state may in good faith confirm that I am not a flight risk.
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2: About millions of international arrivals, we must speak to our own people about taking a weekend away in our own country. 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
0: Paki e ntšha komišeneng ya diphuputso ya madlanga e tekile bopaki ba o thungwa ha Bevan Loftus le batho ba bang ba bane.
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1: Oh, oh, oh, oh, oh, oh, oh, oh, oh, oh, oh, oh, oh, oh, oh, oh, oh, oh, oh, oh, oh, oh, oh, oh, oh, oh, oh, oh, oh, oh, oh, oh, oh, oh, oh, oh, oh, oh, oh, oh, oh, oh, oh, oh, oh, oh, oh, oh, oh, 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
1: The big source markets that we are focusing on is India, China, Mexico, and Indonesia. And we need to flood those markets to show them it's now easier to come to South Africa. We need to have that video of Home Affairs that is in English, how to access the ETA. We must translate that video into Mandarin. Into Hindi for India, like yesterday, and then we pump that digitally out into those markets.
0: Paki e ntšha komišene ya diphuputso ya madlanga e tekile bopaki bo malebana le ketsalo ya go thunya e ho yona mongakgwebo ya dilori tse e hulang makoloi Bevana Lofters le batho ba bangwe ba bane ba e etsaetseng Durban KwaZulu-Natal ka kgwedi ya Mmesa selemong sa 2023. 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

0: everyone had headshots. 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I know exactly where to kill you, the killing shot went to. 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So I didn't even scrutinize the bodies. There was no need, whether they were shot five times, once or three times, but they were deceased. These guys were gone.
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2: If you look at what's happening in Romania today, their only nuclear power station is temporarily being shut down. That normally would generate about 20% of the country's electricity. Across Europe, you've got major rivers like the Danube and the Rhine. They've seen a real reduction in the water level there. European countries and governments talking about the economic hit. Growth this year in Europe may effectively be wiped out because of the hot period here.

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5: This site is currently operated by a company called Sustenza Trading, a company from Wainway, and has been afforded a permit to dig for PGM, Platinum Group Metals. This area is secured, is managed and operated by this company, Sustenza Trading. There were security guards at the premises at the time of the incident. It was reported that one of the surviving illegal miners ran to the security guards and drew their attention to the incident that happened there.
4: Lefapha la di minerale la re ga jana le santse le sekaseka dintlha mabapi le tiragalo eno le ratontsoko ke se bueledi sa lefapha
6: The DMPR confirms that the incident occurred within the boundaries of an area where a valid mining permit has been issued The department further confirms that the site is a surface open cast mining operation and does not include an underground mine shaft The department is currently reviewing all relevant information relating to the incident and will, at the appropriate time, provide further details, including matters related to compliance with applicable laws governing licenses and permits.
4: Le fa go le jalo, David van Wyk wa mokgatlho wa loago wa Benchmarks Foundation a re go dipotso di le dintsi tse di sa arabiwang.
7: I don't see how these large number of workers penetrated the mine through a breach in the fence and security didn't see them because it is 14 mine workers who died, 8 others are injured, you know, so that is 25 to 30 mine workers suddenly appearing at an operation and they are not part of that operation. How is that possible? Now, I checked up on the mining company on the internet. All mining companies are supposed to publish their environmental impact assessment, their environmental management plan, as well as their social and labor plans. And I can't find any evidence that this company has any of these things. And so I wonder how it gets a permit when it does not actually meet the basic requirements for having a mining license. And mining licenses these days are very easily issued without there being necessarily any compliance.
4: Maiteko a go fitlhelela tsibogo go tswa go Sustenza Trading ga atlega. Nna ke sentle eng le hihi mono nkaneng.
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8: You say that certain members of the prosecuting authority wanted to arrest and charge the three police officers who had been identified as being involved was part of the strategy to precipitate action against some of the leaders of the new government, especially the 37, whose application for amnesty was turned down. But the facts do show that there was no such fear because Mr. Nuka in 2004 had already taken a decision.
9: You couldn't use this technically to say because Mr. Nuka as an NDPP did this, it would stop everybody from doing the things that they could do to destabilize you.
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9: 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And that if they are found not guilty, it means that's the end for me. I can't pursue the information, but I wanted to get the information. And I think circumstances forced Flok and Van der Merwe to come to me because they hit a rock at the NPA. And I said it to them, I am not interested in the issue of prosecution. I'm interested in information from you. And they gave me the information.
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9: 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Flok and Van der Merwe came out of the woodwork. They admitted what they had denied all along and were prepared to be charged along with their underlings.
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9: At the time I was approached by Ms. Suka and Mr. Van Levane, which was some 5 years after the then accused persons were sentenced. My state of mind was that I did not want to have to relive that trauma yet again. I conveyed these matters to Ms. Suka as Mr. Vani, with each formal recall of that traumatic experience, the pain and trauma increases. I am deeply saddened that Ms. Suka has chosen to seek publicity to challenge my integrity.
2: Tlaleho ena e hlophisitswe ke Busibo Pela, Pretoria. Ke Mokete Monyobo, SABC News.
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11: 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Motšhotšhisi Advocate Lawrence Caba.
10: I was informed by my learned friends that there has been consultations to an extent that we may place the matter for trial. There was one outstanding issue, which was the disclosure of certain statements. And the agreement was that that be done before today, which has indeed happened, my lady. Mr. Dlamini was provided with those outstanding statements, which now will necessitate a further consultation. The only outstanding issue was the disclosure of the outstanding statements. We may then, my lady, confirm that the matter is trial ready to kick off on the 5th of October 2026, running up to 6th of November.
11: Nakong e wa neng a bua le megatlo ya ditaba ka ntle ho lekgotla la dinyewe, mmueli wa lebatowa wa NPA KwaZulu-Natal, Natasha Remkinzunkara, o hatelletse taba ya hore ba malala a laotswe.
17: The matter was in court today for a pre-trial conference. It was previously adjourned for finalization of the pre-trial process. As you've heard in court today, the matter is trial ready, and the trial dates that were set is for October till November this year, and then again in April to May 2027. The accused were remanded back into custody.
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1: As South Africans, we stand in solidarity today with the nation of Zimbabwe as we mourn this extensive loss of life. We wish survivors a speedy recovery and we pay tribute to the emergency services who are working tirelessly to support and bring closure to affected families and communities.
0: Zambia. 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
2: We're hoping Zambians will give us another mandate. We've worked hard in the first mandate. They know that. They understand that. But obviously, we don't take anything for granted. We're working very hard for the people of Zambia to give us another opportunity to settle.
0: Durban. 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
3: The migration issue was discussed quite thoroughly where South Africa provided an update to the SADC states, stating that firstly, what we are seeing in South Africa is the concerns, legitimate concerns about migration are across the SADC region because ultimately we then feel the effects of that. But more importantly, these issues also emanate from structural economic issues also within the SADC region. So how do we ensure that as the SADC region, we address the question of unemployment, we address the question of economic growth?
0: Geneva. 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
4: The outbreak had a big head start, still way ahead of us, and we're playing catch up. Most concerningly, we see a high proportion of deaths in communities instead of treatment units outside of known contact lists. That tells us there are chains of transmission we don't know about.
0: Re ke na ditabenza nalane. 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
1: 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Then so we have to appoint people because there's only a level of people at a certain level. Baba ka approve. So we have to appoint people who can assist in the back office to approve, further approve the online application. So those are the things that I found there, Kiribon.
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1: 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to offer now and all these services di batla di social workers. Now we have realized for an example ka bana where children are abused you need the police gore ba thuse mari if u ya ko police station u lo tshwarisa motho gore o abuse le ngwana if there is no social worker it's not going to help because my police have not been trained to deal with issues like that. So challenge ya rona gore re kone thusa batho gore we have to appoint more social workers. So having discussions le department ya minister wa treasury gore can they assist us re kone thola tšheletenyana re kone oketsa the social workers that can be available everywhere.
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4: The Auditor General has reported that all municipalities in the Free State received material findings on compliance in 2024-2025. Nationally, 215 municipalities representing 84% received material findings on compliance with key legislation. I don't know if you understand what this is all about. If you find, you receive material findings on compliance. Honestly, simple, we don't care. There is a law. You are expected to comply. You are expected to act accordingly. You don't.
3: Sekolo sa Thabong Mbeki African School of Public and International Affairs sona setotobaditse bohlokwa ba baahi ba nkang karolo ditabeng tsa naha. David Letwaba o re ho bohlokwa hore setjhaba se utlwisise demokrasi le boikarabelo ba sona.
5: In all honesty, do we really believe that majority of citizens in this country or in this province understand the complexities of these issues or these concepts? And we are surprised that time and time and again after the 5-year voting cycles, we constantly complain about the same thing: poor state of governance, poor leadership, broken infrastructural services, and so forth. I think this is where partnerships or collaborations between the academia, communities, government, and other stakeholders becomes extremely important.
3: Mo professor wa University of the Free State Sithulego Matebesi o re bo mmasepala ba hloka batho ba nang le bogone, boitshwaro le boikarabelo. 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
6: We can say whatever we want to do. We can have 600 of these kind of engagements on a daily basis. Nothing will come out of it because certain of our public institutions are led by individuals with skewed priorities. And up until we start working on that, hiring the right individuals, there's absolutely no way that we are going to win the battle against that.
3: Matebesi o re baetapele ba dipolitiki ba tshwanetse go dula ba buisana le baahi le go ba mamela. 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
6: I want to, for us just to pause for one moment. No matter or where you find yourself in life, in society, there are four basic institutions. And these institutions are your family, religious institutions, education, and politics. Now, when you find any imbalance in one of these institutions, that is where you will find a very chaotic situation in some of our country. We can blame government forever.
3: Kantoro ya mohlahlobi e mogolo wa dibuka tsa ditšhelete le yona e hlahisitse matshwenyego ka botshepegi le tsamaiso ya puso Free

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1: Over the past two decades, electricity tariffs have increased far faster than inflation itself. You all know that. And in some cases, your electricity charge is much higher than even your labor charge. A number of smelters and other energy-intensive operations have either closed or reduced production or faced the prospect of closure. These are not industries that can simply be switched off today and restarted tomorrow.
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2: 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Flock and Father Merwe came out of the woodwork. They admitted what they had denied all along and were prepared to be charged along with their underlings.
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1: 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We are here to welcome our brothers and sisters from the SADC region that is all joining us here today. Because we are talking about 16 different destinations within the region.
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1: But you've got to be careful. You've got to be very careful. You know, the election's taking place next year. Shouldn't we allow that process to continue and let the 211 members decide? I mean, there are many times when I want a candidate to win, doesn't win. Whoever wins, I've got to support him. So, you know, let's... I get too many telephone calls from too many member associations worldwide. And what I like is to focus on the unity, the cooperation. How do we continue to develop and grow football in the midst of the challenges we have? Deal with those challenges. We will resolve them and we'll move on.
2: Can they be resolved with Gianni Infantino still president?
1: Well, as I said, let the people decide. If they are...
0: Mamedi ke yena he Dr. Patrice Motsepe o ka opolwa ge hlakoreng la continent Africa o ile a hlatsibisa gore CAF ao e tlatsetsa Gianni Infantino le lemong se tla nakong ya dikgetho tsa FIFA ha ile 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
1: My question to you today is, what did they ever do to you to deserve what you gave them? I'm talking about you as Rege Paka. What did these people ever do to you that you allowed this to happen? And when is it going to stop? The day when you stand up here and you have to make a speech and it's your son, your cousin. My challenge to you, Rege Paka, is wake up, take responsibility. Own this problem, solve it, and you solve it by going to those houses and give them an opportunity to surrender.
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2: 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Investigations are continuing to establish their possible involvement in other serious and violent crimes. The suspects are expected to appear before the Pretoria Magistrate Court on Friday, 14th August 2026.
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3: 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The NPA remains committed to ensuring justice for victims of gender-based violence.
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4: 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I was also overwhelmed myself with the numbers there and what it means for us. It means there is so much demand for SASSA and the work that SASSA does. But also, it's so much demand for the grants.
0: Ho tsa machaba naha ya Democratic Republic of Congo e utolotse bohloko ba ibola province ya yona ya botshelela.

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1: Over the past 2 decades, electricity tariffs have increased far faster than inflation itself. You all know that. And in some cases, your electricity charge is much higher than even your labor charge. A number of smelters and other energy-intensive operations have either closed or reduced production or faced the prospect of closure. These are not industries that can simply be switched off today and restarted tomorrow.
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2: My question to you today is, what did they ever do to you to deserve what you gave them? I'm talking about you and Cyril Ramaphosa. What did these people ever do to you that you allowed this to happen? And when is it going to stop? The day when you stand up here and you have to make a speech and it's your son, your cousin. My challenge to you, Ramaphosa, is wake up, take responsibility, own this problem, solve it. And you solve it by going to those houses and give them an opportunity to surrender.
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3: 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Obviously, we need to deal with some of those issues where we need that there is a pushback, where there is resistance, but at the same time to continuously ensure that government programs in the corporate sector.
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1: 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Then they stated that he and Bongayinza were told by Vuma that Ndamase wanted them to go and kill Gijana. 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He said he was once told by Vuma that Ndamase once instructed the killing of Ngayi King and Botsotso after they allegedly disobeyed his orders. 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
1: 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I'll tell you, like it have
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0: Speaking of Dragon, I'm turning with Long Wits on my hand. Lenya Laron, sure, it's over Lingo La Selim. I'm telling you, Chris and Zitella, one of the other like a plane.
1: Lady Carlo, so had its hand. But then we get her passivity. 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

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Did you really buy him all those cars and the clothes like you said on the record? Yeah, love will make you do these things. But it's a funny thing how these men can make you lay in bed night after night wondering if they're coming home. 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You just hold on, I'm coming. 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You might be familiar with this commercial that comes on TV. How's your love life? Knowing all the time that it's rotten. Having to laugh to keep from crying. Like I'm doing now. But you see, the only thing, I've always believed in whatever makes me feel happy. 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

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Yeah, I can meet Sikiri against some Ketula, but that's how Ketula Joel of the Loring Yabasano Radio. Ebe Radio. Come and take a chicken, it's Italia Mamela said you want to talk to some Lota Kiri. Mafikizolo le Sun El musician kwanele radio.